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1: In the beginning was the Word, and the Word was with God, and the Word was God. 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

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Obetu, Obetu, Unami Betu.

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1: 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Infirmities will burn. Unfruitfulness will burn. Diseases will burn. Everything will burn. Take away every spirit that is not of you.
0: 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Oh God.
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1: 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We've been enjoying peace, health, wealth, living in harmony.
2: 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Come point.
1: You know, I heard of your last harvest, yam harvest. What is this?
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3: My son is dying.
4: 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The water is so bad.
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1: 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We can't watch our children die. 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

si. 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Thank you. I am a soldier. You shine along with hand on my baby. And we are BBC. BBC. BBC will be here. And we will be here. Asasa, Mida. You couldn't be a man. Mida. Come on, Mida. 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I just want to thank you. And we have BBC here. The one was strapped for crossing with a fear. Who the one was still with a hut,

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dear, dear, dear, dear, dear, dear, dear, dear, dear, dear, dear, dear, dear, dear, dear, dear, dear, dear, dear, dear, dear, dear, dear, dear, dear, dear, dear, dear, dear, dear, dear, dear, dear, dear, dear, dear, dear, dear, dear, dear, dear, dear, dear, dear, dear, dear, dear, dear, dear, dear, dear, dear, dear, dear, dear, dear, dear, dear, dear, dear, dear, dear, dear, dear, dear, dear, 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

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And I come in that I'm not done right, I was so. And I went for him, when I was so. See, I knew my mother to win in an hour when I was so. Or say, yeah, what the wrong got the assassin. One man, Frank, and a son. Now, no crano and Neddy. No crano and I will pay down. And I will be at work. What pay down the crano? And your mess of a pay down. My young, my yes to Frank Anderson. Yeah, maybe I'm singing now when I say, yes to Christo. It's coming. It's coming. Jesus is coming. Apostle. It's only me, man. In sudden. I saw the beyond in Jesus. You're one God. You're assuming I'm your backup.

Mumia Sanquia Chitabrem, Asamwa, Asamwa, and your Nansen. On Sanquia, by Bro, Obebuatin, Chain Lada Maka to the Mahababa. Hey, and there was strong. Can you do Kunana Kababa? That's why they are do Kunaba. And yes, I do. And yet, they call him. What's the abafo chikata with the soul? Becca the crow, Becco. Ibi yame. Oh, but that will pass the other. Can you do the way die? That's an account that is some cry effect. And Natalia no will send you through Mubekua for our farm. Will send you your pound one idea. What's not software in Alden? Adam Sutumenka. Yes, Ubao. Yes, Ubao, the Aquatina suffering animal to listen to the app. And then your brand, we are one other cast on it. Only today, my life on the sun. Or see, and you could have to walk. And you could have to walk. And you could have to walk. And you could have to walk.

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What on Safraum? You have a papa Yamua. 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And then I'm in the many as this word, and I'm in Mr. Seven Ekasa, Elder Seven, our Church of Pentecost. Say, yes, you can't get a me out of my idea. Can you make what same? In for many musica, Sika, we are say, Minya be a me prayer, so many of you are going to teach you, sir. Many people be a solid dramacy. Now I can tell the many as you now, so when you are now, at Jinan's work, it will be Papa Seaway. Many are me and Nanisa. I can't now the whole Christo. To me, pass and panel with the room. What we know to a wolf, maybe I'm making a member of the room. So let's hear me there. And now you are in a shy. You are evangelist, evangelism. Say you come for years from outside. Say you are to Christo. 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What brought up at the sister? So free the way. 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Say your men with them. 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So that's sudden away at India. Oh, I used to be human in Francano, that's it. Now, so be him in Francano. Me papa, my appear to be Yami Onshaw. Me papa, Mahama Yami Shaw, we pray, what it? Radin Sawaday, Mama, what you ordain? Me papa, Kufuado, Yami Shaw, be our my gun of California. Me to me, you be Shaw, be our Yami Shaw, be our so because you are Jumano. You are Jumano Kuramu. Jumano Kuramu. Oh, shit.

When you was young, was when you was young, was when you was young, was when you was young, was when you was young, was when you was young, was when you was young, was when you was young, was when you was young, was when you was young, was when you was young, was when you was young, was when you was young, was when you was young, was when you was young, was when you was young, was when you was young, was when you was young, was when you was young, was when you was young, was when you was young, was when you was young, was when you was young, was when you was young, was when you was young, was when you was young, was when you was young, was when you was young, was when you was young, was when you was young, was when you was young, was when you was young, was when you was young, was when you was young, was when you was young, was when you was young, was when you was young, was when you was young, was when you was young, was when you was young, was when you was young, was when you was young, was when you was young, was when you was young, was when you was young, was when you was young, was when you was young, was when you was young, was when you was young, was when you was young, was when you was young, was when you was young, was when you was young, was when you was young, was when you was young, was when you was young, was when you was young, was when you was young, was when you was young, was when you was young, was when you was young, was when you was young, was when you was young, was

a problem of flow, so the end of the I will say what little to our this one. Was the other United one won the real one year? 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When you may, Sonny, Sonny, Sonny, that the idea is a Zabrani. 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

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I say, you must say, you know, I said, what do you do for shame? 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

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Madame Fubi or Peter, and I'm in some more pieces. 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
1: hey I did not fear crying I didn't Owura Yesu ni da emu ni hebi anu ntio. 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
1: anita sonyi na nenew awoda wona manita so ani kwa sente me from in mempe Jesus in mempe. 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

0: Ability,
1: the beer, personal ability, the beer, the beer, the beer, the beer, the beer, the beer, the beer, the beer, the beer, the beer, the beer, the beer, the beer, the beer, the beer, the beer, the beer, the beer, the beer, the beer, the beer, the beer, the beer, the beer, the beer, the beer, the beer, the beer, the beer, the beer, the beer, the beer, the beer, the beer, the beer, the beer, the beer, the beer, the beer, the beer, the beer, the beer, the beer, the beer, the beer, the beer, the beer, the beer, the beer, the beer, the beer, the beer, the beer, the beer, the beer, the beer, the beer, the beer, the beer, the beer, the beer, the beer, the beer, the beer, the beer, the beer, the beer, the beer, the beer, the beer, the beer, the beer, the beer, the beer, the beer, the beer, the beer, the beer, the beer, the beer, the beer, the beer, the beer, the beer, the beer, the beer, the beer, the beer, the beer, the beer

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0: truthfulness will ban. 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Take away every spirit that is not of you.
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0: Take away every character that is not of you.

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Also, Tier Ability, Debia, personal visit, www.o.

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1: Believe me or not, there is a fire coming. It's gonna burn everything. Infirmities will burn. Unfruitfulness will burn. Diseases will burn. Everything will burn. 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
0: Father, I don't need it. 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

fruitfulness will bend. 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

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Father, I don't need it, oh God. 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

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Father, I don't need it. Oh God. 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

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Take away every spirit that is not of you. Father, I don't need it, oh God. 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

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Father, I don't need it. Oh God. Take away every character that is not of you.

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For the Lord dwells in the praise of his people. And when the light shines, the darkness cannot comprehend. 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When the light is shining, when the light is shining, when the light is shining, when the light is shining, when the light is shining, when the light is shining, Haya Kari Miata, Yandaria Kosena Haya, Ibara Korada Sada. For the time is coming and now is that the true worshippers of God, they shall worship God. They shall worship God in truth and in spirit. Who is like unto you? Who can be compared unto you? Who can be called unto you? You alone are God. Who could tell you on your name? Who could tell you on your name? Who could tell you on your name? Who could tell you on your name? Who could tell? Who could tell? Obi ni wetio. 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Who could tell? Atarabasuta. 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

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Cause

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Take away every spirit that is not of you. Father, I don't need it, oh God. 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

And so tonight, whilst in Sanctuary Nyankopon is here, I speak over every barren womb. 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Osage for Soria.

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I W.

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And maybe Nayas Richamo. And if I for me, no be bad in channel. 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I yet. 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

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Hey, I'll be out to soon, Paul.

I am Sanchani and Copone. Hey, Sanchani, you are here, David in Numbrim. You are here, John and Numbrimuno. Ah, that's why you are Bravo when a day. Message on Sanchani and a day. To a woman, to my day. Ah.

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I prophesy to 100,000 people. 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

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Eh? Are you ready? He says,

before you close them, before you close your mouth, you will do another one. Before you close it, you keep do another one. So are you ready to prophesy with this song?